thought about you all the time, and all those nights you went out.

He's a sportsman and a shepherd. He's a lazy bastard living in a suit. But he does say what I tell him, even though it isn't welcome. He just doesn't have the freedom to refuse. He will speak these words of wisdom like a sage, a man of vision, though he knows he's really nothing but the brief elaboration of a tube. Going home.

He wants to write a love song, an anthem of forgiving, a manual for living with defeat. A cry above the suffering, a sacrifice recovering, but that isn't what I need him to complete. I want him to be certain that he doesn't have a burden, that he doesn't need a vision, that he only has permission.

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Going home sometime tomorrow. 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

I love to speak with Leonard. He's a sportsman and a shepherd. He's a lazy bastard living in a

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I sing this for your children.

0: God, look what you fucking did, Gavin. You fucking almost erased the entire track. Please fucking
1: I'm sorry, man, because this thing has a zoom lens.
0: Dude, I know, but you're fucking like, you know, don't get anywhere near this, okay?
1: I apologize, dude. I was trying
0: fucking
1: to get like...
0: Fucking old man 101.
1: I'm just sitting here trying to film, man. I'm sorry.
0: See that?
2: Did it erase it?
0: No, not... It could have very...
1: All right, man. I'm sorry. Hey, I'm sorry, dude. Seriously, man. It was just a filming mistake. I'm staying in this one spot.

The next patient is not identified. Period. The patient will be listed as John Doe, ID number 369576, date of exam 5/12/97, 0200 hours. Paragraph, patient history, automobile accident with severe head and chest injuries. Period. Paragraph, emergency computerized axial tomography of the brain without an intravenous contrast material. Period. Paragraph, multiple computerized axial tomographic scans of the brain were obtained at 1 centimeter slice thicknesses from the base of the brain to the vertex. Period. Images were filmed at both soft tissue and bone window settings. Period. Paragraph, there is a comminuted depressed left parietal skull fracture with adjacent extensive left subdural hematoma. Period. There is a left parietal brain contusion and shifted midline structures to the right. Period.

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1: From New York to Reseda, I've been rumbling Cobra Kai with Miyagi-Do Karate right at my side. Not the why, a good school, I gotta learn karate, I hate this bike, I hate it!
2: Yo, what are you doing to your bike?
1: Ma, can't we just go home? I just wanna go home.
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4: Bring my drum machine in here, we can fuck with it all one night or something, you know?
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4: It's got eight tracks, dude.
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0: Wait, where's my horse?

There was murder, there was rape. Their villages were burning. They were trying to escape. I couldn't meet their glances. I was staring at my shoes. It was acid, it was tragic. It was almost like the blues. It was almost like the blues. I have to die a little between each murderous thought. And when I'm finished thinking, I have to die a lot. There's torture, and there's killing, and there's all my bad reviews. The war, the children missing, Lord, it's almost like the blues. It's almost like the blues. Father says I'm chosen. My mother says I'm not. I listen to their story of the gypsies and the Jews. It was good. It wasn't boring.

what I mean, friend. You've died. There's no reason for it. You've got to go somewhere.

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It's clear to me now. Used to be confused, took a lot of years to see how. Now we move.